0: the man himself, not so much. On Air with Ryan Seacrest continues next.
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0: So we have a trending report. I'm guessing this is a Love Island trending report from
1: you,
0: Tanya?
1: You betcha, because Kenzie and Dylan, they got dumped from the island. They were not part of the final four, but she went back straight back to California with him. That's where Dylan lives. And when she was on Call Her Daddy, she was talking about how they plan to make their relationship work. And she said, I don't want to do long distance. I want to move here. So she's from Georgia. But she's talking about picking up her whole life and moving across the country for this guy. Now, here's the thing. She hasn't confirmed that they're officially living together yet, but it sounds like that's kind of still being figured out. But she did talk about finishing up her nursing school and taking her nursing test out here. So this isn't just like a summer fling talk. This is, you know, if she's taking her nursing test out here, it's a big deal. So my question to you is, when you meet somebody and you're long distance, do you try the long distance for a beat, or would you just go full swing?
0: What's full swing?
1: Moving to the state that they live in.
0: Okay, got it. So I've given a lot of thought to this in the last 2 minutes that you were telling me about this story. And one third of long distance relationships die after 3 months. But also, 99% of the couples on these shows don't work out.
2: Now, that's a fact that I can get behind.
1: Yes, but there the 1% that do, it's really amazing.
0: Yeah, well, let's see if these are the 1%. I can't wait.
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Taylor Swift's besties still aren't saying a peep about her already legendary wedding to Travis Kelce. But maybe one day down the line, Esti Haim, Taylor's good friend and one-third of the sister band, Haim, joked she'll write a tell-all and teased she'll spill the tea, but when she's 90. Anyway, her movie comes out August 7th.

0: So yeah, we're talking about how different our nights are. Tanya's nights, my nights, Sisney's nights. And something that happened on my night last night, I got to share with you. I was reading about this guy, sometimes called the happiest man on the planet, and his thinking about life.
1: I got to look this guy up.
0: Armando Fuentes. I think they call him El Catón.

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0: So I was in the tub. And remember the guy who created the study of the blue zones on the planet? He just was on. Dan Buettner. He was just on the show.
1: Yes.
0: All right. So anyway, he found places on the planet, did a documentary on Netflix about where people live the longest and what they all have in common. So after he was on the air with us, he goes, "Oh, have you heard about the happiest guy on the planet?" I'm like,
1: "Tell me more."
0: Who's that? Kevin Hart? I don't know. He goes, "No, there's a guy named Armando Fuentes." So I start to look him up. Happiest man in the world, he's been called. And then I jotted down on my little notepad some of his philosophies to tell you two about.
1: Oh, tell me.
2: Homework. I love homework.
0: I know. I was in. All the great stuff comes in the salt bath.
1: Here come the glasses.
0: Yeah, well, I can't read my writing otherwise.
1: Yeah.
0: So the guy, happiest man in the world, he says from his writings, eat without gluttony, drink without getting drunk, love without jealousy, argue when you need to, but never go to bed mad. Mm. And occasionally, with great discretion, misbehave.
1: Oh, I like that one. It's cute. It's kind of like be spontaneous.
2: What does that mean?
1: Don't be boring.
0: Probably what you do with Robbie that we don't know about.
2: Oh. Nice.
0: And we move on.
2: Nice.
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8: In the forecast tonight, cloudy with the chance of showers, northwest winds gusting to 50 and a low of 14. Starting off cloudy tomorrow, but clearing late in the afternoon, gusty winds with a high of 20. Remaining clear through Wednesday night, low 9, and sunshine on the way for Thursday, high of 22. Clear Thursday night, low 12, sunny again for Friday, high up to 25, partly sunny Saturday, chance of showers and a high of 27.

Ariana Grande has been spotted out with her ex, Ricky, who split roughly a decade ago. Some sources say they're just friends, which Tanya says is impossible for exes. Other reports suggest they are dating. Anyway, you can see some of the story on airwithryan.com for details. Search Ariana Grande. Maybe.

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2: Coming up next. If your friend's engaged and you think you might be a bridesmaid, can you ask if you're going to be a bridesmaid?
3: Yes.
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2: This is why I love you both. Yes, no.
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0: So Jordan in the back room, so this is something that she brought up to us. If your friends get married and you figure you're going to be a bridesmaid, but you don't know yet, can you ask if you're going to be a bridesmaid? Right, Jordan?
1: That is correct. Yeah, I'm very curious to see if I'm going to be a bridesmaid.
0: You want to know from your, you want to ask your friend, hey, I can't wait any longer to find out.
1: Is it like too early? She just got engaged.
2: No, you just got to wait and see if she asks you.
1: Yeah, that's like my friend since we were probably 11. So it's
0: deserve brokering credit here.
3: But there's also a way that you can ask it. Like, there's a way that you can ask it that's like not like, am I going to be a bridesmaid? I did this with Becca like literally a few months ago.
0: So what's your passive aggressive way?
3: It wasn't passive aggressive, but I was like, I was.
0: you can barely get it out.
2: Because now that you're thinking about it, you probably
0: it
2: asked
0: sounds
2: it
0: so
2: that
0: long.
2: Way. She probably was like, am I going to be one of your bridesmaids?
3: No, I was like, if I'm going to be a bridesmaid, I need to know so that I can start, like, getting things together.
2: Oh,
3: like,
2: because it's all about you.
3: Yeah, I need to help her. I need to help her. And she said, of course you're going to be a bridesmaid.
2: And you were like, phew.
3: So then I was like, let's get to work.
0: So self-restraint on this, Jordan.
2: I think so. Just to have that cute moment, because she is going to ask, and you'll be grateful that you waited.
1: Thanks, guys. I appreciate it.
0: All right, Jordan. Good luck.
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So there's an update in the story between the Alexes that Tanya has between Alex Earl and Alex Cooper. Alex Earl has responded, and Tanya has the story next hour. I've never seen.

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3: In the forecast tonight, cloudy with the chance of showers, northwest winds gusting to 50 and a low of 14. Starting off cloudy tomorrow, but clearing late in the afternoon, gusty winds with a high of 20. Remaining clear through Wednesday night, low 9, and sunshine on the way for Thursday, high of 22. Clear Thursday night, low 12, sunny again for Friday, high up to 25. Partly sunny Saturday, chance of showers and a high of 27.

0: familiar.
1: Yeah, you do too. But I just wanted to know, do you know somebody named?
0: You know his name.
1: Oh yeah, definitely. I know his name. But I just want to let you know that he's mine.

0: I'm going to grab Sam on the line here. So you're calling about an interesting topic, and that is, does breaking up with your partner reset your anniversary date? Tell me.
1: So I'm in the doghouse, but I also think I have a pretty good defense. My girlfriend and I dated for a year.
0: Yeah.
1: And, well, we broke up. And we were broken up for like a full 2 years. We both dated other people, and we had no contact. And honestly, I thought we were done for good. Then we reconnected, and we got back together. And we've been together now for about 8 months.
0: Uh-huh.
1: And she's upset because I forgot what she says is our anniversary. But I don't know. You tell me. I told her I didn't forget our anniversary because we just got back together. And, you know, she says, no, our anniversary is the first day we became a couple back during our old relationship.
0: Mm-hmm. I think you got to move the chains on this one. I think you're right. I mean, the first one didn't work.
2: Right.
0: Why so you don't celebrate, go and celebrate that anniversary.
3: I think they're still celebrating when they started dating.
2: But
0: it didn't work. I think that's bad karma.
2: Exactly.
0: Bad energy.
2: You need a refresh.
0: Yeah, the restart is your anniversary.
3: I don't think so.
0: Well, you are wrong.
1: I'm glad that you guys agree with me. Thank you so much for your help.
0: Thank you, Sam. Good luck. I appreciate you calling in, and I think you know what to do.
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2: Tanya has a trending report between the two Alexes, right?
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2: So that's coming up next.
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0: Tanya has a trending report, shall we? Let's go.
1: So Alex Earle, our influencer queen, she is finally opening up about her messy fallout with Alex Cooper. We know her as the Call Her Daddy host.
0: Okay.
1: Okay. But it's not going to be on TikTok. It's going to be on Netflix. So quick recap, influencer Alex Earle left Alex Cooper's Unwell podcast network last year. She took her Hot Mess podcast with her when she went. No one ever got the full story on why. Then this past April, Alex Cooper went on TikTok, called Alex out directly, saying that she was tired of the passive aggressive reposts and told her to stop hiding. There's no NDA. Just say it. Alex Earle commented okay on it, and then it was radio silence for months. Everybody was waiting for Alex Earle to kind of give her side of the story. So it turns out she was saving it for this upcoming Netflix show, Earle Meets World. So she told Time Magazine that she wasn't even comfortable talking about Alex when they started filming. But then when Alex Cooper posted that TikTok and all that drama unfolded in real time, the cameras were rolling. She said there was a serious struggle behind the scenes of emotions, and my family showed up for me. So it looks like in this Netflix documentary or Earle Meets World reality show,
0: yeah,
1: we're going to get the final response to what this feud is really all about.
0: Sometimes you just don't need to prove your point. You just move on. Like, you don't need, there doesn't need to be a winner of an argument or a point proven. You can just move on.
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3: 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Julie B and Nick. Mornings on The One. If you missed this morning, you missed a lot.
4: Driving can be a stressful time there, Julie B, especially when you're surrounded by other people who you think don't drive as well as you do.
5: A lot of maniacs on the road. I call them everyone but me.
4: Yes. And do this while you're driving, Julie B, and apparently it lowers stress. Lowers stress. And you like to do it now anywhere. And it's doing some singing.
5: Oh, yeah.
4: Julie B.
5: Oh,
4: doing
5: yeah.
4: Some singing.
5: Why? I'm not afraid for someone to see me sing in the car. I don't care.
4: Let's say, you know, you're not satisfied with the person in front of you. They didn't signal or something like that. And you just, like, instead of, you know, getting angry about it, express it through song.
5: That's right. Yeah. It always sounds nicer like, that way.
4: Why didn't you signal, you little silly goose? You know, stuff like that.
5: Perfect. You could make it an opera.
3: Mornings on The One.
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0: a psychiatrist going viral. Have you seen this? For saying there's some secrets that you should keep from your significant other.
1: Why?
0: Well, wait till you hear what they are.

0: secrets. Not a good idea to keep from your partner. There's a guy named Therapy Jeff posted on TikTok. This guy says 5 secrets you should keep from your partner are: if an ex pops into your fantasies during a, you know, dream.
1: Oh, yeah, yeah, yeah.
0: I probably wouldn't remember. Probably not worth sharing because it doesn't. That's probably okay.
1: Yeah, like how do you even bring that up?
0: I think you just don't.
1: Exactly.
0: I think you may be right on that one.
1: I agree with you.
0: He's got more secrets you should keep from your partner. He says you should keep a secret of having a fleeting crush on someone in real life.
2: This feels bad.
1: Yikes. I mean, having a crush in real life is just all bad.
0: He says keep this secret from your partner: the mean things you think when you're fighting with your partner.
1: That's true.
0: So far, these are true.
1: Mm-hmm.
0: Okay. I didn't think any secrets were allowed, but these are probably pretty good ones.
1: Yeah.
0: Every time they annoy you, don't tell them. I disagree.
1: I feel like at least 1 out of 10 times you got to at least say
0: it. I think you're going to say, I don't appreciate that. You
1: right.
0: know, some way.
1: We need to like otherwise, correcting ourselves, fixing ourselves.
0: They're going to keep annoying you, which is annoying.
1: I know.
2: I think you have to pick your battles. That's what we're saying.
0: Secrets from your partners. Keep these secrets. And one of them is if a family member doesn't like them.
2: I'd be so upset if they kept a secret like that from me.
0: I think I'd keep the secret.
1: Yeah, I wouldn't want to know.
0: I never thought I would say yes to some of these things, but I think I would now that I think about it.
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1: Winds with a high of 20, remaining clear through Wednesday night, low 9, and sunshine on the way for Thursday, high of 22. Clear Thursday night, low 12, sunny again for Friday, high up to 25, partly sunny Saturday, chance of showers and a high of 27.

0: That's it for us. Where did you go so late last night, Tanya? You didn't tell us.
1: I've been like just going out to dinner. I've been doing some birthday celebrations. And so we went to a dinner and we just were talking. We were having the best time when we were there from 6:30 to 10. So I didn't get home till like 10:30. Then I showered. That's late.
0: What are you, the Golden Bachelorette?
2: Literally.
0: That's it. That's all you get today.
2: Yeah.

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4: 101.7 weather. In the forecast tonight, cloudy with the chance of showers, northwest winds gusting to 50 and a low of 14. Starting off cloudy tomorrow, but clearing late in the afternoon, gusty winds with a high of 20. Remaining clear through Wednesday night, low 9, and sunshine on the way for Thursday, high of 22. Clear Thursday night, low 12, sunny again for Friday, high up to 25. Partly sunny Saturday, chance of showers and a high of 27.

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1: And now, another historic account from the On Archives.
2: Salve! Anthony here. I was looking forward to a lovely afternoon of watching unmotivated combat at the Colosseum. Little did I know, it's Audience Participation Day. And guess whose seat number they pulled? 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But no, not a word. Nice, kitty.
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0: an update from CKNXNewsToday.ca, I'm Miranda Chant. Despite renewed tariff threats, Premier Doug Ford says he won't lift the ban on U.S. alcohol. President Donald Trump announced Monday he plans to impose 50% tariffs on certain Canadian goods as of August 19th, specifically citing Ontario's moratorium on American booze as a trade irritant. Ford, unmoved, says Canada has to negotiate through strength, not weakness. He previously has said he won't put U.S. alcohol back on LCBO shelves until all tariffs are removed. The booze has not been sold at the LCBO since Trump's first wave of tariffs in the spring of 2025. Now, what will be more readily available is alcohol products from other provinces. Nine premiers, including Ontario's Doug Ford, have agreed to remove major barriers to inter-provincial sales of alcohol. This will allow brewers and distillers to sell alcohol directly to consumers, regardless of jurisdiction. The old water tower in Hanover is coming down. Work to remove the tower on 7th Avenue next to the hospital will begin next month and is expected to take about 12 weeks to complete. Access to healthcare facilities, nearby businesses, homes, and community services will be maintained throughout the demolition. The decommissioning and removal comes after Hanover's new water tower came online. The township of North Huron has found another new home for the Alice Monroe Literary Garden after what it calls a significant negative response to the first proposed location. The garden, which sat outside the former museum, was to be relocated after the township decided to sell the land. Originally, it was to be moved to the Cruikshank Park before backlash prompted staff to look at other options with the help of the Wingham and District Horticultural Society. A report to council this week provided two potential options, with Director of Public Works Kevin Watson saying the Horticultural Society was on the side of relocating to Riverside Park.
1: As of their last meeting, they had a vote, and it was voted to explore putting it up in the Greenway area by the President's Rock, just off of Park Drive. We looked at the map. It wasn't in the floodplain. It's owned by North Huron, so that's where they're kind of wanting to go at this point.
0: Council instead voted to relocate the garden to the Alice Monroe Public Library in Wingham, saying it was a more prominent area of town. Wellington OPP are looking for suspects after a construction site in Drayton was targeted by vandals. Police say at least twice overnight between last Monday and Wednesday, someone went to the site at the Simons Bridge on Wellington Street North, moved signage and damaged construction equipment. Anyone with information is asked to call police. For more on these and other stories, go to CKNXNewsToday.ca.
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0: The Toronto Blue Jays lost again to the Tampa Bay Rays, falling 12-2 last night. It's the team's sixth loss in seven games. Kevin Gausman pitched just over three innings, allowing five runs, four earned on nine hits and two walks. He struck out one. The Jays will play game three of the four games set tonight. The World Cup turned out to be popular with Canadians. Newly released figures show 30.5 million unique viewers watched the tournament. That's 75% of Canada's population. The final between Spain and Argentina attracted a record average audience of 6.4 million viewers. The Miami Heat says the link posted for a LeBron James news conference was a mistake. The scheduled live stream titled LeBron James Introductory Press Conference on the team's YouTube channel showed it was to happen on July 27th. A spokesperson says they were preparing for the possibility, but the link was posted in error.
3: Oh, yeah!
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0: Mainly cloudy with a slight chance of showers this morning. Clearing this afternoon, a windy high of 20. Tonight, clear. Fog patches developing overnight, a low of 10. Tomorrow, mainly sunny, a high of 22. Right now, it's 12.
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7: Welcome to fall, everyone.
0: Come on. It's a little cooler start.
7: We're looking. My weather app said 18 is high today, but Environment Canada says 20. So
0: there you go.
7: High five. Let's go swimming, BTS.

0: 101.7 The One, Preston, Pablo, and because I do, it's 6:12. Julie B. and Nick, hello to you.
1: Hello, good morning. Welcome to Wednesday. We are looking at a cooler day today. I have only 20 after all those sort of storms rolled through yesterday. We get cooler air.
0: Could get more rain this morning, possibly. And warms up going into the weekend again. So, high five. It is Wednesday, and less than 3 hours from now, what's happening on our website, Julie B?
1: Half Price Eats.
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0: We have Tender Pizza in Hanover participating.
1: And the Little Inn of Bayfield, too.
0: And all you got to do is get on there at 9 o'clock and try to get one. It's going to be hard.
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0: Exactly. 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

0: 101.7 The One, Alessia Cara with Nora Jones, and I'm in trouble. Alessia Cara, it seems like yesterday she was opening up the FIFA World Cup in Toronto with Michael Bublé and all that jazz.
1: My goodness.
0: My brother was on the field when that was happening because he was helping with
1: one of the backup dancers.
0: The stage setup and stuff like that. And he got this red and white tracksuit that is, let's say, form-fitting.
1: Bet he liked that.
0: I have a picture of myself in it, and I'll show you that.
1: Oh, you tried it on when you were there?
0: He got to keep it. He got to keep it. Good times. We're looking at high of around 20 today. Could get more wet stuff throughout the morning, possibly, but don't forget to text us that word summer, even though it may not feel like it today.
1: That's right. Summer in Hanover. Entertainment package. There's a big prize pack. One person's going to win this Friday when we broadcast live from downtown Hanover.
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1: And a 30-minute sightseeing tour from the Saugeen Municipal Airport for three.
0: Giddy up. All you gotta do is text us the word summer. Tomorrow is the deadline to do so, because Friday morning somebody's gonna finally win.
1: Yeah, it's coming before you know it. We'll be there downtown Hanover, and hopefully if you're around you can stop by, say hi. We'll be there till 11 a.m.
0: We always do get a lot of honks. It's it's fun.
1: Bring your dogs by. We like to pet them.
0: 1-877-663-1017 is the phone number to text the word summer to.
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0: with an update from CKNXNewsToday.ca, I'm Miranda Chant. Despite renewed tariff threats, Premier Doug Ford says he won't lift the ban on U.S. alcohol. President Donald Trump announced Monday he plans to impose 50% tariffs on certain Canadian goods as of August 19th, specifically citing Ontario's moratorium on American booze as a trade irritant. Ford, unmoved, says Canada has to negotiate through strength, not weakness. He previously has said he won't put U.S. alcohol back on LCBO shelves until all tariffs are removed. The booze has not been sold at the LCBO since Trump's first wave of tariffs in the spring of 2025. Now, what will be more readily available is alcohol products from other provinces. Nine premiers, including Ontario's Doug Ford, have agreed to remove major barriers to interprovincial sales of alcohol. This will allow brewers and distillers to sell alcohol directly to consumers, regardless of jurisdiction. The old water tower in Hanover is coming down. Work to remove the tower on 7th Avenue next to the hospital will begin next month and is expected to take about 12 weeks to complete. Access to healthcare facilities, nearby businesses, homes, and community services will be maintained throughout the demolition. The decommissioning and removal comes after Hanover's new water tower came online. The township of North Huron has found another new home for the Alice Monroe Literary Garden after what it calls a significant negative response to the first proposed location. The garden, which sat outside the former museum, was to be relocated after the township decided to sell the land. Originally, it was to be moved to the Cruikshank Park before backlash prompted staff to look at other options with the help of the Wingham and District Horticultural Society. A report to council this week provided two potential options, with Director of Public Works Kevin Watson saying the Horticultural Society was on the side of relocating to Riverside Park.
1: As of their last meeting, they had a vote, and it was voted to explore putting it up in the Greenway area by the President's Rock, just off of Park Drive. We looked at the map. It wasn't in the floodplain. It's owned by North Huron, so that's where they're kind of wanting to go at this point.
0: Council instead voted to relocate the garden to the Alice Monroe Public Library in Wingham, saying it was a more prominent area of town. Wellington OPP are looking for suspects after a construction site in Drayton was targeted by vandals. Police say at least twice overnight between last Monday and Wednesday, someone went to the site at the Simons Bridge on Wellington Street North, moved signage and damaged construction equipment. Anyone with information is asked to call police. For more on these and other stories, go to cknxnewstoday.ca.
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0: The Toronto Blue Jays have lost for the sixth time in seven games, falling 12-2 to Tampa Bay last night. The Rays jumped on Jays starter Kevin Gausman, scoring three runs with two outs in the first, and Toronto slugger Vladimir Guerrero Jr. went 0-for-4. The Jays will try to get back in the win column in tonight's Game 3. Jason Robertson and the Dallas Stars will avoid a salary arbitration hearing. The two sides have agreed to a $12 million contract for next season. Toronto Tempo star guard Marina Mabry will compete in the WNBA's three-point contest at the All-Star Weekend in Chicago on Friday. She currently leads the league with 82 three-pointers. The winner of the contest will get $20,000. Canadians really tuned into the World Cup. Viewership figures show 30.5 million unique Canadian viewers watched the tournament. The final between Spain and Argentina saw a record average audience of 6.4 million viewers.
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0: Mainly cloudy with a slight chance of showers this morning. Clearing this afternoon, a windy high of 20. Tonight, clear. Fog patches developing overnight, a low of 10. Tomorrow, mainly sunny, a high of 22. Right now, it's 12.
5: Thanks very much, Miranda. It's 6:35. Good morning to you.
6: Hello. Good morning. Welcome to Wednesday with Julie B and Nick on the One Morning Show. We've got celebrity status on the way. Several actors remembering a young actor who passed away. Angelina Jolie and Brad Pitt. Another one of their kids is doing something.
5: First, a song that we heard many a times throughout the World Cup.

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1: Find 101
0: many a times during the World Cup there. See ya. Yeah, see ya. David Guetta, Dynamite. Not Dynamite, Titanium.
2: Titanium.
0: Oh, Lord.
2: Strong like titanium.
0: Enbo. OPP, just sharing on their social media about 20 minutes ago. Here on OPP, on scene of a motor vehicle collision on Lucknow line between Zion Road and Belfast Road, south of Lucknow. The road is closed until further update.
2: Yeah, and I know that's a way a lot of people take as they're heading down, maybe to get over to Godrich or however, but Lucknow line, that's number one, county road number one.
0: Between Zion Road and Belfast Road, closed until a further update. All right, Julie B, you are, you're married, you know, you're part of a couple. You got to share things sometimes with that significant other, of course.
2: Mm-hmm.
0: But I don't believe this. 40% of couples share this, says the internet. I don't believe
2: it. A toothbrush.
0: Yeah.
2: Really?
0: Come on. 40% share a toothbrush?
2: No.
0: Get real.
2: Nuh-uh.
0: Come on.
2: I mean, we'll kiss, but we don't want the same toothbrush.
0: Exactly.
2: For some reason, that's like, ew, no. Now, that said, I would totally use it if I had to.
0: If you had to.
2: Yeah.
0: If you had to, sure.
2: Exactly.
0: But it's not like you're doing it on a regular basis. Like,
2: no.
0: You're just buying one for each of you every time you go to the store.
2: No.
0: No,
2: then you got to replace it twice as often.
0: Exactly. And then one person's going to blame the other person for how...
2: one person's
0: used
2: bristles
0: the brushes.
2: Are always...
0: Exactly.
2: Yeah, the bristles are always out a little bit. One person's is always worse than the other.
0: Why didn't you rinse it off?
2: We can't do that.
0: Terrible.
2: Not at all.
0: So get your own toothbrush.
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0: Maroon 5 and One More Night, 101.7 The One. It is 6:52. We're looking at a high of only 20 today, but we're warming up going into the weekend once again. So, high five. Could get some more rain this morning. Don't forget Pro Rise of Palooza. That'll be a little after 8 this morning. And don't forget to text us that word summer for your chance to win a Hanover summer entertainment package.
1: Yeah, you could be going and enjoying all sorts of things in Hanover.
0: Right now, we're going to have a look in the world of celebrity. What is going on there, Julie?
1: Millie Bobby Brown was among the stars remembering former co-star Kaylee Hoddle just hours after her death. The two co-starred in 2021's Godzilla vs. Kong. Hoddle, who was just 18, was a passenger in a single vehicle collision early yesterday morning in Maryland and died en route to the hospital. The crash is currently under investigation. Excessive speed is believed to be a contributing factor.
0: Angelina Jolie and Brad Pitt's daughter, Vivian, is the latest of their children to drop their father's last name. Vivian signed the name change petition on the day she turned 18, becoming the fourth of their kids to do so.
1: Malcolm Jamal Warner's widow is suing his mother as they marked the one-year anniversary of his death this week. Tanisha Warner filed lawsuits in California and Georgia against Pamela Warner, who is the trustee of her late son's estate. She is seeking $1.2 million from her husband's trust, allegedly in accordance with a premarital agreement.
0: And Harry Potter and the Sorcerer's Stone coming back to theaters with 12 minutes of bonus footage. The theatrical event celebrates the film's 25th anniversary. That makes me feel old.
1: I know.
0: The movies are that old. Yoy, yoy. And also, Julie B, you know, Snoop Dogg? Well, they're going to be making The Life of Snoop Dogg, a movie. It's going to be hitting theaters next year, August 6, 2027.
1: So, a movie or documentary?
0: A movie. Okay. An R-rated movie about the life of Snoop Dogg. It's going to be called Snoop. It's 6:54, and that is your celebrity status.
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0: With an update from CKNXNewsToday.ca, I'm Miranda Chant. Relations between Canada and the U.S. continue to sour. Officials have announced the two nations will no longer hold a joint celebration to mark the opening of a long-delayed bridge connecting Windsor to Detroit. The Gordie Howe International Bridge opening on Friday will now be a Canadian-only celebration. A spokesperson for Housing Minister Gregor Robertson says, in light of trade action threatened by the United States earlier this week, it would be inappropriate to proceed with a celebratory event between the two countries. On Monday, President Donald Trump signed an executive order to place 50% tariffs on certain Canadian goods. A 15-year-old is dead after a crash involving a dirt bike south of Exeter. Emergency crews were called to Denfield Road between Airport Drive and Elginfield Road yesterday afternoon, where the bike had collided with an SUV. The rider of the dirt bike, a 15-year-old from Lucan Biddulph, was airlifted to hospital where they died from their injuries. The SUV driver suffered non-life-threatening injuries. The cause of the crash is still under investigation. Wingham's Alice Munro Literary Garden will be relocated to the library that already bears the author's name. The garden was supposed to be moved to Cruikshank Park after the town sold the land it was on, but a negative response from residents led council to consider Riverside Park or the Alice Munro Library. Councillor Anita Van Hittersom says the library is a more prominent area of town.
1: From a visitor's perspective, would it be more interesting to have it downtown, like by the library, so people are more interested in Alice Munro and the library and the historical buildings and the area that about Wingham where she's talking about in her books? Would it be more appropriate to put it by the library so we have everything contained and maybe easier to access for everybody?
0: Staff said moving there could pose a disruption to the existing use of the library during construction, but noted the financial impact would be minimal. Burn bans have lifted across Huron County. Local fire chiefs say thanks to recent rainfall and improved air quality, outdoor burns can now safely resume in accordance with municipal bylaws and any required permits. Burn bans were put in place due to wildfire smoke from northern Ontario that prompted air quality alerts last week. Now, First Nations leaders are calling for a public inquiry into Ontario's wildfire response. They accuse the province of leaving communities to fend for themselves without timely support for evacuations. There are 173 fires burning in Ontario right now, many of which are considered out of control. For more on these and other stories, go to cknxnewstoday.ca.
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0: The Toronto Blue Jays lost again to the Tampa Bay Rays, falling 12-2 last night. It's the team's sixth loss in seven games. Kevin Gausman pitched just over three innings, allowing five runs, four earned on nine hits and two walks. He struck out one. The Jays will play game three of the four games set tonight. The World Cup turned out to be popular with Canadians. Newly released figures show 30.5 million unique viewers watched the tournament. That's 75% of Canada's population. The final between Spain and Argentina attracted a record average audience of 6.4 million viewers. The Miami Heat says the link posted for a LeBron James news conference was a mistake. The scheduled live stream titled LeBron James Introductory Press Conference on the team's YouTube channel showed it was to happen on July 27th. A spokesperson says they were preparing for the possibility, but the link was posted in error.
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0: Mainly cloudy with a slight chance of showers this morning. Clearing this afternoon, a windy high of 20. Tonight, clear. Fog patches developing overnight, a low of 10. Tomorrow, mainly sunny, a high of 22. Right now, it's 12.
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10: 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Julie B and Nick here. It's the One Morning Show. And coming up, celebration time. 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
9: 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And have you not had these since you were a kid? Alex Warren after Selena Gomez, Benny Blanco, and Gracie Abrams.

0: 101.7 The One, Alex Warren and Fever Dream. It's 7:11. Julie B. and Nick, hello to you.
1: Hey, good morning. Welcome to Wednesday. Looks like a mainly cloudy one. Chance of showers this morning, but some clearing this afternoon. Just a cooler high around 20.
0: Don't forget, 9 a.m. this morning is a Half Price Eats Wednesday. $50 gift cards. You pay only $25 for either the Little Inn of Bayfield or Tender Pizza in Hanover. 9 a.m. this morning. All right, Julie B., we're going to go back to our childhood, at least in some cases, because some adults still eat this, but apparently 1 in 3 adults no longer eats Sour Patch Kids, Julie B.
1: Oh.
0: Sour Patch Kids.
1: I would. I do. I have.
0: Recently bought that for somebody in our home because they're a big fan of the patch, and they were a decent deal at the Food Land.
1: There you go. Food if Land. You're going to have a little something-something, you know, I might as well have something you like.
0: Is there something from your childhood maybe that you haven't had for a long, long time and you're thinking, wow, I...
1: Well, first of all, Sour Patch Kids didn't exist in my childhood, so I eat them now. I don't know. I was thinking, like, Thrills gum. Remember that? That's very much a kid thing that, you know, that people say it tasted like soap.
0: Well, like Juicy Fruit. I don't know if my children have ever tried Juicy Fruit.
1: What?
0: The gum. I know.
1: Yeah, I was thinking Double Mint, actually, because those types of gums where you pull it out and you unwrap the silver foil and, you know, it's all gone to, like, the blister packs, the gum, it seems.
0: There are so, some that still
1: I think
0: have
1: they
0: the
1: still
0: foil,
1: exist but... somewhere. I just haven't really seen them. And no, I haven't had that for a long time.
0: I wonder what the good old Double Mint.
2: Your pleasure, double your fun. That's the statement of the great mint.
3: Double Mint gum.
0: And you still remember the
1: oh yeah,
0: the song.
1: And they were like twins, two always, sets of twins.
0: Yeah, they were on a there was a commercial where a female set of twins meets a male set of twins where they're walking their dog on the pier.
1: Something sparks.
0: Then, oh, mm-hmm. Now they're gonna both live happily ever after.
1: They're gonna double their pleasure and their fun.
0: You know what? I used to have a lot when I was a kid that I don't remember the last time I actually tried it or used it. You know the chocolate syrup. From the bottle, you put in the milk.
1: Oh, yes.
0: And you make chocolate
1: the
0: milk.
1: The bunny on it.
0: You stir. What about the brown cow?
1: Oh, yeah.

0: It's moo-licious.
1: Oh, chocolate milk. It only comes from chocolate cows, you know.
2: I know. I didn't know that when I was a kid.
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0: 101.71, Mike DeMiro and DeNoro with Sam Felt with Calling. Before that, Britney Spears. We can now call that a classic, as that song is, well, going to be 30 years old in a couple of years.
1: It's wow, me too.
0: 7:21 is the time. We're looking at a high of only 20 today. We could get more rain, possibly.
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1: And for this July 22nd, happy birthday to Jane McCutcheon in Brussels. 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Have a great day. And love from all your friends and family.
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0: with an update from CKNXNewsToday.ca, I'm Miranda Chant. Despite renewed tariff threats, Premier Doug Ford says he won't lift the ban on U.S. alcohol. President Donald Trump announced Monday he plans to impose 50% tariffs on certain Canadian goods as of August 19th, specifically citing Ontario's moratorium on American booze as a trade irritant. Ford, unmoved, says Canada has to negotiate through strength, not weakness. He previously has said he won't put U.S. alcohol back on LCBO shelves until all tariffs are removed. The booze has not been sold at the LCBO since Trump's first wave of tariffs in the spring of 2025. Now, what will be more readily available is alcohol products from other provinces. Nine premiers, including Ontario's Doug Ford, have agreed to remove major barriers to inter-provincial sales of alcohol. This will allow brewers and distillers to sell alcohol directly to consumers, regardless of jurisdiction. The old water tower in Hanover is coming down. Work to remove the tower on 7th Avenue next to the hospital will begin next month and is expected to take about 12 weeks to complete. Access to healthcare facilities, nearby businesses, homes, and community services will be maintained throughout the demolition. The decommissioning and removal comes after Hanover's new water tower came online. The township of North Huron has found another new home for the Alice Monroe Literary Garden after what it calls a significant negative response to the first proposed location. The garden, which sat outside the former museum, was to be relocated after the township decided to sell the land. Originally, it was to be moved to the Cruikshank Park before backlash prompted staff to look at other options with the help of the Wingham and District Horticultural Society. A report to council this week provided two potential options, with Director of Public Works Kevin Watson saying the Horticultural Society was on the side of relocating to Riverside Park.
1: As of their last meeting, they had a vote, and it was voted to explore putting it up in the Greenway area by the President's Rock, just off of Park Drive. We looked at the map. It wasn't in the floodplain. It's owned by North Huron, so that's where they're kind of wanting to go at this point.
0: Council instead voted to relocate the garden to the Alice Monroe Public Library in Wingham, saying it was a more prominent area of town. Wellington OPP are looking for suspects after a construction site in Drayton was targeted by vandals. Police say at least twice overnight between last Monday and Wednesday, someone went to the site at the Simons Bridge on Wellington Street North, moved signage and damaged construction equipment. Anyone with information is asked to call police. 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
0: The Toronto Blue Jays have lost for the sixth time in 7 games, falling 12-2 to Tampa Bay last night. The Rays jumped on Jays starter Kevin Gausman, scoring 3 runs with 2 outs in the first, and Toronto slugger Vladimir Guerrero Jr. went 0-for-4. The Jays will try to get back in the win column in tonight's Game 3. Jason Robertson and the Dallas Stars will avoid a salary arbitration hearing. The two sides have agreed to a $12 million contract for next season. Toronto Tempo star guard Marina Mabry will compete in the WNBA's three-point contest at the All-Star Weekend in Chicago on Friday. She currently leads the league with 82 three-pointers. The winner of the contest will get $20,000. Canadians really tuned into the World Cup. Viewership figures show 30.5 million unique Canadian viewers watched the tournament. The final between Spain and Argentina saw a record average audience of 6.4 million viewers. 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
0: Mainly cloudy with a slight chance of showers this morning. Clearing this afternoon, a windy high of 20. Tonight, clear. Fog patches developing overnight, a low of 10. Tomorrow, mainly sunny, a high of 22. Right now, it's 12. Today's best
6: music. Thank you very much, Miranda. It's 7:36. Just over a half hour from now, we're going to be doing Prize of Palooza, and it's going to be a food-related question.
7: Shocker.
6: Because Julie B. brought in a whole bunch of stuff this morning, let me tell you. It's good times. What's your coworker do for you? Huh? Benson Boone after Lady Gaga.

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2: 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Mornings on the One.

0: Benson Boone in the Time of My Life, 101.7 The One. It is 7:45. Julie B and Nick, Lady Gaga before that. Hope your day is going well. Don't forget, Half Price Eats Wednesday in just over an hour and 14 minutes.
1: That's right, 9 a.m. on the website only.
0: All right, we like to do things that burn calories, Julie B, because we intake a lot. Which will be a Prize of Palooza-related question in about 25 minutes. Or so, but apparently one of these summer activities is really good for weight loss. You can burn up to 800 calories an hour.
1: 800 an hour?
0: That's a lot.
1: Swimming?
0: And this used to be way more popular than it is, but I still see it a little bit. But rollerblading.
1: Oh.
0: You know how popular rollerblading mm-hmm. was like in the 90s?
1: Huge. Oh, yeah.
0: Huge. Everybody had a pair of rollerblades. Everybody and their mother and their grandmother.
1: Nope, they did not, because I did not. Not everyone did, but our kids did, because they were, you know, of the age. I was roller skater. Kid, we had roller skates.
0: I tried that, and like that's harder.
1: It is
0: than rollerblading.
1: It is.
0: I'll tell you that. But yes, rollerblading not something I've done in a long, long time. But and you don't see it nearly as often. You know, you see

0: all these kids on these automatic scooters nowadays without the helmets. Like, come on, use your head, wear one. Come on, children.
1: Absolutely. My husband one time was patrolling and saw Ryan O'Reilly on rollerblades in the off season. He had a cottage nearby, near the lake.
0: Yeah.
1: And of course, he has family in the area. And so that he was like, is that, why would someone be wearing an O'Reilly jersey and rollerblading in 30 degree weather? Turned around, went back again. Yep. Yep. That's who it is.
0: That's awesome. Well, hopefully he was wearing a helmet. But honestly, wear a helmet. I'm at the age right now where, like, wear a helmet. And my cousin was riding a bike last year in London, lives in London, and he had a pretty bad bicycle accident. And he said, basically, the helmet saved my life.
1: Yeah, my brother-in-law, too, he lives out west, and he had the same thing. You could still see the road rash on the helmet afterwards. Get a new one if that happens, too, by the way.
0: Yeah.
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0: 101.71, Martin Garrix and Ed Sheeran, Repeat It. It's 7:52. There is a generation now that has no idea about the rewind phenomenon that we used to have to do when we rented a video, Julie B.
1: A video or your cassette. Oh. If you weren't wanting to listen to music on a cassette, you had to rewind it after.
0: Remember you got fined sometimes at the video store because mm-hmm. you didn't rewind the VHS tape?
1: Be kind. Rewind.
0: You ever, you ever see those like super fast rewind machines? Mm-hmm. You put it in there and then boom, oh my gosh, it's already rewound.
1: Yeah, sometimes you're at home watching your own videos. Once that was a thing, it's like, oh, now I got to rewind this. Somebody didn't rewind it.
0: That took forever if you didn't have one of those super fast rewind things. You'll never know.
1: Children. At least you weren't doing it with a pencil
0: in
1: the cassette trying to fix things, something.
0: 7:53 now, about 20 minutes, we'll have Prizapalooza, movie passes, and McDonald's combos. They could be yours. Right now, we got some news headlines with Miranda.
2: Coming up at the top of the hour, a dirt bike and SUV crash south of Exeter has killed a 15-year-old. 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

0: With an update from CKNXNewsToday.ca, I'm Miranda Chant. A two-vehicle crash involving a dirt bike south of Exeter has claimed the life of a 15-year-old. The bike and an SUV collided on Denfield Road between Airport Drive and Highway 7 yesterday afternoon. The 15-year-old dirt bike rider from Lucan Biddulph was pronounced dead in hospital, while the SUV driver was taken to hospital with non-life-threatening injuries. Police are asking anyone with information about the crash to call them. Work to dismantle the old water tower in Hanover is slated to begin next month. The town says following the completion of Hanover's new water tower, the old structure along 7th Avenue next to the hospital has reached the end of its service life. Crews will dismantle the structure in sections, with work occurring Monday through Friday between 7 a.m. and 7 p.m. The removal of the tower is expected to take 12 weeks to complete, with minimal disruptions to those nearby. A new site for the Alice Munro Literary Garden in Wingham has been selected. Council's opted to relocate the garden to the library that already bears the author's name. The garden had to find a new home after the land it was previously on at the former museum was sold and residents objected to moving it to Cruikshank Park. Riverside Park was also considered, but ultimately the Alice Munro Library was deemed a better spot as it's a more prominent area of town. Prime Minister Mark Carney and President Donald Trump have agreed to ramp up trade talks, and Canada is considering all options should new 50% tariffs by the U.S. take effect. Ontario Premier Doug Ford thinks Canada should enact retaliatory measures so the White House feels the pain of its actions. Meanwhile, the Toronto Star says Trump is still considering even more tariffs over wildfire smoke blowing into the country from Canada. A new round of graphic images intended to get people to quit smoking will soon begin appearing on cigarette packages across Canada. The 13 images include a baby surrounded by smoke, a toilet of bloody urine, and a cancerous colon. This is the fourth set of warnings mandated by Health Canada since 2000. Canada wants to reduce tobacco use to less than 5% by 2035. In our daily poll question powered by Walkerton Toyota, we're asking if you think graphic images on cigarette packs actually work. Answer and find out more on these and other stories at cknxnewstoday.ca.
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2: 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Playing Friday, Saturday, Sunday, and Tuesday at the Hanover Drive-In Theater is Toy Story 5. Buzz, Woody, Jesse, and the rest of the gang come face-to-face with a new threat to playtime. The second feature at the Hanover Drive-In is The Devil Wears Prada 2. Miranda struggles against her former assistant-turned-rival executive. Ending Thursday at the Paramount Theater in Hanover and continuing at the Park Theater in Goderich is Moana. Young Moana embarks on an epic seafaring adventure to restore prosperity to her people. Starting at the Paramount Theater in Hanover is Minions and Monsters, the rambunctious, ridiculous, and totally true story of how the Minions unleashed monsters upon the world. Continuing at the Park Theater in Goderich is The Odyssey. King Odysseus sets sail for Ithaca, but his journey home is far more treacherous than the battlefield. 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
0: The Toronto Blue Jays lost again to the Tampa Bay Rays, falling 12-2 last night. It's the team's sixth loss in seven games. Kevin Gausman pitched just over three innings, allowing five runs, four earned on nine hits and two walks. He struck out one. The Jays will play game three of the four games set tonight. The World Cup turned out to be popular with Canadians. Newly released figures show 30.5 million unique viewers watched the tournament. That's 75% of Canada's population. The final between Spain and Argentina attracted a record average audience of 6.4 million viewers. The Miami Heat says the link posted for a LeBron James news conference was a mistake. The scheduled live stream titled LeBron James Introductory Press Conference on the team's YouTube channel showed it was to happen on July 27th. A spokesperson says they were preparing for the possibility, but the link was posted in error.
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0: Mainly cloudy with a slight chance of showers this morning. Clearing this afternoon, a windy high of 20. Tonight, clear. Fog patches developing overnight, a low of 10. Tomorrow, mainly sunny, a high of 22. Right now, it's 12.
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5: Today's best. Thanks very much, Miranda. It's 8:06. Good morning.
6: Good morning. Almost time for Prize-a-Palooza. You could be off to McDonald's and the movies.
5: That's right. Food-related question. Serena Ryder after Taylor Swift on the one.

0: 101.7 The One, Serena Ryder and Stompa, and Taylor Swift, The Fate of Ophelia, which is still one of the names of the hamsters in our home. And I just had to text my daughter. I was like, what's the name of the other one? I forgot. I was drawing a blank, and it's Oakley.
1: Ophelia and Oakley. Yes. I probably could have told you that. You've talked about them.
0: I was just drawing a blank. It's 8:13, but that's not the related question for Prize of Palooza this morning.
1: No. Up for grabs, as always. We have some combos for McDonald's that you can use in Wingham, Godrich, Exeter, Kincardine, Mitchell, or Grand Bend.
0: And movie passes for either the Paramount in Hanover, the Park Theater Godrich, or the Hanover Drive-In, movielinks.ca. Their website for showtimes. All right, so a food-related question. Julie B. brought in a whole smorgasbord of...
1: It's a little charcuterie over there.
0: ...of food this morning.
1: And a couple of other things.
0: Yes.
1: For you.
0: First off, she gave me a Ziploc bag full of two meats and says, hey, this is for you. I was like, thank you kindly. I'll probably have it for lunch.
1: Mm-hmm.
0: And then you brought in this quote-unquote charcuterie board. It's cheese, crackers, and meat.
1: Mm-hmm.
0: So in total, you brought in three meats this morning.
1: Right.
0: Three meats. I don't have the sweats yet, but I will. But name one of the three meats that Julie B. brought in this morning. And I guess...
1: If you said chicken, and it's not chicken, just FYI. But if you did, that wouldn't be sufficient. It's like finished product.
0: Yeah, we're more specific. Julie B. brought in three meats. What? Name one of them. 1-877-663-1017 on the CSN Collision Center studio line.
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10: We bet you'll love it.
1: All right, Prize of Palooza this morning. We talked about food. It's a common thing we
0: well,
1: discuss.
0: You can't Google it, right?
1: Yeah. And I brought some in today. A couple of meats for Nick, and then also a little charcuterie, cheese and crackers, and what?
0: In total, three meats. Julie B. brought in. Name one of them.
11: Is it kielbasa?
1: Hey!
0: Holy cow!
1: It
0: That's
1: is.
0: That's one of them, yeah. Holy.
1: It was turkey kielbasa, to be
0: precise,
1: but we'll take that.
0: And that's Georgia in Neustadt. Congratulations.
1: Yes, you're off to McDonald's and the movies. The others were not necessarily on the charcuterie.
0: No, they're in the fridge currently in the
1: It was
0: the
1: little
0: lunchroom.
1: Leftover brunch stuff. We had some Greens Meat Market breakfast sausage, and pea meal.
0: It's going to be a good lunch for Nikki Sawicki.
1: Thank you kindly, Julie.
0: You're
1: welcome.
0: 8:18, we'll have that same prize pack tomorrow morning around the same time, less than an hour from now as well, from a Half Price Eats Wednesday on our website at 1017theone.ca. Bruno Mars and I Just Might on the One.

0: 101.71, Paul Russell and Lil Boothang and Bruno Mars as well. It's 8:24 now. Julie B and Nick, hello.
1: Hello, good morning. Welcome to your Wednesday. We're looking at a cooler high today around 20. Some places really feeling it this morning going, hey, that was a kind of cool overnight.
0: It was a chilly night on the Bruce Power Regional Soccer Field last night.
1: Was it?
0: You can go to our website for some things, including to win some stuff, like from the Southampton Arts Festival.
1: Yeah, we've got Murder at Ackerton Manor by Stephen Gallagher at the Bruce County Playhouse, July 23rd to August 8th, and we're going to send you with some tickets.
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0: an update from CKNXNewsToday.ca. I'm Miranda Chant. Relations between Canada and the U.S. continue to sour. Officials have announced the two nations will no longer hold a joint celebration to mark the opening of a long-delayed bridge connecting Windsor to Detroit. The Gordie Howe International Bridge opening on Friday will now be a Canadian-only celebration. A spokesperson for Housing Minister Gregor Robertson says, in light of trade action threatened by the United States earlier this week, it would be inappropriate to proceed with a celebratory event between the two countries. On Monday, President Donald Trump signed an executive order to place 50% tariffs on certain Canadian goods. A 15-year-old is dead after a crash involving a dirt bike south of Exeter. Emergency crews were called to Denfield Road between Airport Drive and Elginfield Road yesterday afternoon, where the bike had collided with an SUV. The rider of the dirt bike, a 15-year-old from Lucan Biddulph, was airlifted to hospital where they died from their injuries. The SUV driver suffered non-life-threatening injuries. The cause of the crash is still under investigation. Wingham's Alice Munro Literary Garden will be relocated to the library that already bears the author's name. The garden was supposed to be moved to Cruikshank Park after the town sold the land it was on, but a negative response from residents led council to consider Riverside Park or the Alice Munro Library. Councillor Anita Van Hittersom says the library is a more prominent area of town.
1: From a visitor's perspective, would it be more interesting to have it downtown, like by the library, so people are more interested in Alice Munro and the library and the historical buildings and the area that about Wingham where she's talking about in her books? Would it be more appropriate to put it by the library so we have everything contained and maybe easier to access for everybody?
0: Staff said moving there could pose a disruption to the existing use of the library during construction, but noted the financial impact would be minimal. Burn bans have lifted across Huron County. Local fire chiefs say thanks to recent rainfall and improved air quality, outdoor burns can now safely resume in accordance with municipal bylaws and any required permits. Burn bans were put in place due to wildfire smoke from northern Ontario that prompted air quality alerts last week. Now, First Nations leaders are calling for a public inquiry into Ontario's wildfire response. They accuse the province of leaving communities to fend for themselves without timely support for evacuations. There are 173 fires burning in Ontario right now, many of which are considered out of control. For more on these and other stories, go to cknxnewstoday.ca.
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0: Toronto Blue Jays have lost for the sixth time in seven games, falling 12-2 to Tampa Bay last night. The Rays jumped on Jays starter Kevin Gausman, scoring three runs with two outs in the first, and Toronto slugger Vladimir Guerrero Jr. went 0-for-4. The Jays will try to get back in the win column in tonight's Game 3. Jason Robertson and the Dallas Stars will avoid a salary arbitration hearing. The two sides have agreed to a $12 million contract for next season. Toronto Tempo star guard Marina Mabry will compete in the WNBA's three-point contest at the All-Star Weekend in Chicago on Friday. She currently leads the league with 82 three-pointers. The winner of the contest will get $20,000. Canadians really tuned into the World Cup. Viewership figures show 30.5 million unique Canadian viewers watched the tournament. The final between Spain and Argentina saw a record average audience of 6.4 million viewers.
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0: Mainly cloudy with a slight chance of showers this morning. Clearing this afternoon, a windy high of 20. Tonight, clear. Fog patches developing overnight, a low of 10. Tomorrow, mainly sunny, a high of 22. Right now, it's 12.
6: Thank you very much, Miranda. It's 8:35, and good morning to you.
7: Hello, good morning. Welcome to Wednesday. Coming up, celebrity status. We'll find out a little bit about what's happening in the Jolie Pitt family and more.
6: And there's a biopic for a hip-hop icon that will be coming next year. Ella Langley with Choosing Texas after Jesse J and B.O.B. on the one.

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1: A song that she co-wrote along with, I think, three other people, including Miranda Lambert.
0: Miranda Lambert.
1: Being one of the other co-writers of said song.
0: They're all doing okay with that.
1: I have, when you were off last week, or whenever, I said, I'm not a big country fan, but I think that's a very well-written song.
0: Mm-hmm.
1: Very well-written song. It's a catchy ditty.
0: It's lyrically clever.
1: Yes. 844, Julie B. and Nick, and my brother. He's very upset with the U.S. booze ban that we have been experiencing since last year.
0: It's been over a year, and a lot of folks do like some of those particular brands.
1: Like my brother, he's like, I want Jack Daniels. You can't.
0: No.
1: You can't get
0: But
1: the
0: if
1: Jack
0: you have
1: Daniels.
0: Friends who come to visit,
1: oh,
0: we may have acquired.
1: Like from Pennsylvania,
0: something.
1: For
0: yeah.
1: example. Over
0: may have acquired past- something that way.
1: Duty free, eh?
0: Yep.
1: Duty free. We do have a bit of a deal on our website. It's coming up in just about 15 minutes.
0: No alcohol. But it is Half Price Eats, $25 for a $50 gift card.
1: It's this morning, 9 o'clock, and we got Tender Pizza in Hanover participating.
0: As well as the Little Inn of Bayfield, while quantities last.
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1: If we sound repetitive, it's because they go fast. So we just want to let you know, time's coming up.
0: All right, having a look in the world of celebrity, what's going on, Julie B?
1: Millie Bobby Brown was among the stars remembering former co-star Kaylee Hoddle just hours after her death. The two co-starred in 2021's Godzilla vs. Kong. Hoddle, who was just 18, was a passenger in a single vehicle collision earlier yesterday morning in Maryland and died en route to the hospital. The crash is under investigation and excessive speed is believed to be a contributing factor.
0: Angelina Jolie and Brad Pitt's daughter, Vivian, is the latest of their children to drop their father's last name. Vivian signed the name change petition on the day she turned 18, becoming the fourth of their kids to do so.
1: Malcolm Jamal Warner's widow is suing his mother as they mark the one-year anniversary of his death this week. Tanisha Warner filed lawsuits in California and Georgia against Pamela Warner, who is the trustee of the estate. She's seeking $1.2 million from her husband's trust, allegedly in accordance with a premarital agreement.
0: Snoop D-O-double-G, he's getting a movie. They're going to call it Snoop. The R-rated movie about his life will hit theaters in August of next year. Universal Pictures describes it as the definitive biopic of the artist, mogul, and icon of gangster rap. Outer Banks star Jonathan Davis is set to portray Snoop Dogg.
1: And to celebrate its 25th anniversary, the first Harry Potter movie is coming back to theaters around the world. In fact, from August 27th to September 3rd, fans can see all 8 Harry Potter films in theaters again. And Harry Potter and the Sorcerer's Stone, a.k.a. Philosopher's Stone, will include 12 minutes of new behind-the-scenes footage. Tickets will go on sale July 31st, which just happens to be Harry Potter's birthday.
0: Gonna say how old is Harry Potter, but do we know the answer?
1: He's married with kids now, isn't he?
0: It's 8:51, and that is your celebrity status.
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0: with an update from CKNXNewsToday.ca, I'm Miranda Chant. Despite renewed tariff threats, Premier Doug Ford says he won't lift the ban on U.S. alcohol. President Donald Trump announced Monday he plans to impose 50% tariffs on certain Canadian goods as of August 19th, specifically citing Ontario's moratorium on American booze as a trade irritant. Ford, unmoved, says Canada has to negotiate through strength, not weakness. He previously has said he won't put U.S. alcohol back on LCBO shelves until all tariffs are removed. The booze has not been sold at the LCBO since Trump's first wave of tariffs in the spring of 2025. Now, what will be more readily available is alcohol products from other provinces. Nine premiers, including Ontario's Doug Ford, have agreed to remove major barriers to interprovincial sales of alcohol. This will allow brewers and distillers to sell alcohol directly to consumers, regardless of jurisdiction. The old water tower in Hanover is coming down. Work to remove the tower on 7th Avenue next to the hospital will begin next month and is expected to take about 12 weeks to complete. Access to healthcare facilities, nearby businesses, homes, and community services will be maintained throughout the demolition. The decommissioning and removal comes after Hanover's new water tower came online. The township of North Huron has found another new home for the Alice Monroe Literary Garden after what it calls a significant negative response to the first proposed location. The garden, which sat outside the former museum, was to be relocated after the township decided to sell the land. Originally, it was to be moved to the Cruikshank Park before backlash prompted staff to look at other options with the help of the Wingham and District Horticultural Society. A report to council this week provided two potential options, with Director of Public Works Kevin Watson saying the Horticultural Society was on the side of relocating to Riverside Park.
1: As of their last meeting, they had a vote, and it was voted to explore putting it up in the Greenway area by the President's Rock, just off of Park Drive. We looked at the map. It wasn't in the floodplain. It's owned by North Huron, so that's where they're kind of wanting to go at this point.
0: Council instead voted to relocate the garden to the Alice Monroe Public Library in Wingham, saying it was a more prominent area of town. Wellington OPP are looking for suspects after a construction site in Drayton was targeted by vandals. Police say at least twice overnight between last Monday and Wednesday, someone went to the site at the Simons Bridge on Wellington Street North, moved signage and damaged construction equipment. Anyone with information is asked to call police. For more on these and other stories, go to cknxnewstoday.ca.
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0: Mainly cloudy with a slight chance of showers this morning. Clearing this afternoon, a windy high of 20. Tonight, clear. Fog patches developing overnight, a low of 10. Tomorrow, mainly sunny, a high of 22. Right now, it's 12.
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7: Hello, good morning. It's Julie B and Nick on the One Morning Show. A little breezy out there. We're getting you through the start of the workday, or maybe a holiday for you.
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It's a Half Price Eats Wednesday right now on our website at 1017theone.ca. This guy's coming to Toronto in November. Somber. Homewrecker on the one.

0: 101.7 The One, Post Malone with Circles. Shania Twain, Dirty Rosie before that. I saw a video recently on social media that she posted. She just played recently for the very first time in her life.
1: The Horseshoe Tavern.
0: The Horseshoe Tavern.
1: The iconic
0: Toronto.
1: Horseshoe Tavern in Toronto.
0: I have seen many of shows there, and it's a great, great establishment. I once got my butt kicked in pool to this guy in a wheelchair. He just schooled me in pool bill. I'm not that great of a pool player to begin with, but
1: that's the kind of pool shark you should really be afraid of, Nick.
0: Indeed. All right, Half Price Eats Wednesday. It is live on our website right now at 1017theone.ca. It might be sold out for the Little Inn.
1: I just refreshed.
0: The Little Inn of Bayfield.
1: And it kind of looks like there's still some available, but let's just see.
0: I'm doing it for Little Inn of Bayfield. Says out of stock for me anyway.
1: Okay.
0: Tender Pizza Hanover. There's still some for that. $50 gift cards. You pay only $25.
1: That's a great deal. And this is one of those days where there's still some available, so go have a look for yourself.
0: 1017theone.ca.
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3: Salve! Anthony here. 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Little did I know, it's Audience Participation Day. And guess whose seat number they pulled? 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

Mariah with Fantasy. I missed the version. The version. With ODB. RIP Russell Jones, RIP. Adele on the one.

0: back to you.
1: Edge of the Earth, the Beaches, 101.7, the one, today's best music. It's 9:35. We've got some sunshine at the window a little bit. We'll have your extended forecast in just a few minutes, Andrew LeBay.
2: That's right. It's going to be a little cooler today, but warming up as we head toward the weekend. We'll get to that.
1: Is it a good day to be in a hammock, Julie B?
2: It is. Maybe with a little blankie. It is hammock day.
1: Eat some mango in a hammock as well. Celebrate both National Mango Day and National Hammock Day. Wonderful. I haven't been in a hammock in a long time because haven't had good luck sometimes.
2: It's more the getting out of it that's the problem.
1: Or in it. Once you're, settled down, it's a good time.
2: Not so bad. Yeah.
1: But make sure it's,
2: Be sure if you're in one, though, we want some video of you getting out.
1: And post it on YouTube for the world to see as well.
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2: 101.7 weather. Some clouds, some clearing already starting to happen throughout this afternoon. We'll see that. Windy conditions, high around 20. Clear tonight. Maybe some fog patches developing after midnight, down to 10 overnight. Mainly sunny tomorrow with a high of 22, and looks like sunshine and 25 on Friday.
1: 15 right now in Owen Sound and Port Elgin. We got 15 in Clinton, 16 in Goderich. Outside the one here in Wingham, it is 15, but it feels like 13.
2: Where?
1: There's a wind chill.

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0: and
1: sure does. If you bought a gift card for $25, but you got $50 worth of deliciousness.
0: Oh, buddy, because it's a half price eats on the website. Let's take a little peek here, see if there's anything left here. We got Little Inn of Bayfield.
2: Looks out like of stock.
0: Out of stock. Tender Pizza. It looks like there's still some for Tender Pizza in Hanover. 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
2: That's good stuff.
0: And I've ate there myself. It's a tasty pizza. 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And with that, we bid you adieu.
1: Yes, don't forget to text the word summer because tomorrow will be the last day for that to get your name in on that particular draw.
0: Because on Friday, we're going to be in Hanover at the Heritage Square. Remember where we got a little Tender Pizza gift certificate?
1: We did. We may just stop there tomorrow. Or Friday. 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

0: With an update from CKNXNewsToday.ca, I'm Miranda Chant. One person had to be airlifted to hospital after a serious crash involving a horse and buggy southwest of Lucknow. The buggy and a pickup truck collided on Lucknow line between Zion Road and Belfast Road in Ashfield, Colborne, Wawinosh around 5:30 this morning. The operator of the buggy suffered serious injuries and was airlifted to London Hospital. The horse was killed. The driver of the pickup was not hurt. The section of Lucknow line remains closed with no indication when it will be reopened. Work to dismantle the old water tower in Hanover is slated to begin next month. The town says following the completion of Hanover's new water tower, the old structure along 7th Avenue next to the hospital has reached the end of its service life. Crews will dismantle the structure in sections, with work occurring Monday through Friday between 7 a.m. and 7 p.m. The removal of the tower is expected to take 12 weeks to complete, with minimal disruptions to those nearby. A new round of graphic images intended to get people to quit smoking will soon begin appearing on cigarette packages across Canada. The 13 images include a baby surrounded by smoke, a toilet of bloody urine, and a cancerous colon. This is the fourth set of warnings mandated by Health Canada since 2000. Canada wants to reduce tobacco use to less than 5% by 2035. Mainly cloudy this morning, clearing this afternoon, a windy high of 20. Tonight, clear, fog patches developing overnight, a low of 10. Tomorrow, mainly sunny, a high of 22. Right now, it's 13. 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
2: weather. Mainly cloudy this morning, clearing this afternoon, a windy high of 20. Tonight, clear, fog patches developing overnight, a low of 10. Tomorrow, mainly sunny, a high of 22.

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0: with an update from CKNXNewsToday.ca, I'm Miranda Chant. One person was seriously hurt and a horse killed in a buggy crash near Lucknow. Huron OPP say a horse-drawn buggy and a pickup truck collided on Lucknow line between Zion and Belfast roads around 5:30 this morning. The man operating the buggy was airlifted to London Hospital with serious injuries, while the driver of the pickup was not hurt. Investigators have closed the section of Lucknow line as part of the ongoing investigation. Drivers are asked to avoid the area until the road reopens. A new site for the Alice Monroe Literary Garden in Wingham has been selected. Council's opted to relocate the garden to the library that already bears the author's name. The garden had to find a new home after the land it was previously on at the former museum was sold and residents objected to moving it to Cruikshank Park. Riverside Park was also considered, but ultimately the Alice Monroe Library was deemed a better spot as it's a more prominent area of town. Burn bans have lifted across Huron County. Local fire chiefs say, thanks to recent rainfall and improved air quality, outdoor burning can now safely resume in accordance with municipal bylaws and any required permits. Burn bans were put in place due to wildfire smoke from northern Ontario that prompted air quality alerts last week. Clouds will clear out this afternoon, a windy high of 20. Tonight, clear. Fog patches developing overnight, a low of 10. Tomorrow, mainly sunny, a high of 22. Right now, it's 13. For more on these and other stories, go to cknxnewstoday.ca.
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0: 101.7, The One. Julie B and Nick, mornings on The One. If you missed this morning, you missed a lot.
1: All right, Julie B, you're married. You know, you're part of a couple. You got to share things sometimes with that significant other, of course. But I don't believe this. 40% of couples share this, says the internet. I don't believe
2: it. A toothbrush.
1: Yeah.
2: Really?
1: Come on. 40% share a toothbrush?
2: No.
1: Get real.
2: Nuh-uh.
1: Come on.
2: I mean, we'll kiss, but we don't want the same toothbrush.
1: Exactly.
2: For some reason, that's like, ew, no. And now, that said, I would totally use it if I had to.
1: If you had to.
2: Yeah.
1: If you had to, sure.
2: Exactly.
1: But it's not like you're doing it on a regular basis. Like,
2: no.
1: You're just buying one for each of you every time you go to the store.
2: No.
1: No,
2: then you got to replace it twice as often. The bristles are always out a little bit. One person's is always worse than the other.
1: 1 inch, you rinse it off.
2: Yeah, we can't do that.
1: No, terrible.
2: Not at all.
0: Mornings on The One.
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10: 101.7 weather. Partly sunny and windy this afternoon. A few clouds tonight. Clearing after midnight. Low of 10 degrees. Starting out sunny tomorrow, but becoming partly cloudy later on in the morning with a high of 22. Clear Thursday night, low near 12. Sunshine Friday, high 25. With clear conditions overnight, low 14. Partly sunny with a slight chance of shower Saturday, high 26.

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0: 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A collision between a horse-drawn buggy and a pickup truck southwest of Lucknow left one person with serious injuries. The crash happened on Lucknow line between Zion Road and Belfast Road in Asheville, Colborne, Wawinosh, about 5:30 this morning. The lone operator of the buggy suffered serious injuries and was airlifted to a London hospital, while the pickup driver was not hurt. The horse was killed in the crash, according to Huron County OPP. Investigators have closed the section of Lucknow line as part of their ongoing investigation. The Canadian Mental Health Association here on Perth is getting a financial boost. The province has announced $570,000 for the organization from this year through to 2028. Huron Perth MPP Elisa Thompson says the money will help create a safer, more accessible space for local families connecting to care. The funds will address priority repairs, ensuring patients can continue accessing vital mental health and addiction services close to home. In all, the Ontario government is rolling out nearly $15 million targeting community healthcare facilities across the province through the Community Infrastructure Renewal Fund. Hanover Deputy Mayor Warren Dickert has announced his intent to run for mayor in this fall's municipal election. Dickert has served as deputy mayor for the past 4 years and has held a council seat over a decade. In a statement released by Dickert, he says he's running because Hanover is at a pivotal moment. He says there are significant opportunities for growth, continued physician recruitment challenges, and increasing financial pressure. With that in mind, Dickert believes the town needs proven leadership focused on results. First Nations leaders are calling for a public inquiry into Ontario's response to this year's devastating wildfire season. This after more than 1,800 people were evacuated from northern communities, most of them First Nations. Leaders say some communities were left without timely support and had to manage evacuations on their own. Premier Doug Ford rejects the criticism, saying the province did everything possible and remained in constant contact with affected communities. The Ministry of Natural Resources says any community can request provincial evacuation assistance, while communities facing rapidly advancing fires may choose to self-evacuate. The province says it has worked with the federal government to improve evacuation efforts and provide shelter, food, and health services for evacuees. A Mother's Day gift has turned a Brampton couple into multi-millionaires. The Ontario Lottery and Gaming Corporation revealing the winners of the massive $70 million Lottomax jackpot from the May 8th draw. Longtime players Audrey and Wills W. of Brampton scooped up the life-changing prize after Wills bought a quick pick ticket as a Mother's Day present. 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We want to know, do you think the graphic images on cigarette packs in Canada actually sway people to reduce tobacco use? So far, over 76% say no. To answer and for more news, go to CKNXNewsToday.ca.
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3: The Toronto Blue Jays have dropped each of the first two games of a four-game set against the Tampa Bay Rays at the Rogers Centre. Braden Fisher starts tonight with Spencer Miles expected to come in after the first couple innings. 7:07 first pitch on AM 920 CKNX. Huron County Fastball, Walton home to the Brussels Bangers at 8. Two games at 8:30, Godrich and Mitchell and the Brussels Tigers home against Fullerton. Midwestern Ontario Senior Baseball Expansion Port Elgin White Sox will be in tough tonight. They're at the Lamont Sports Park to take on Kincardine at 7:30. And Chicago Blackhawks GM Kyle Davidson says the team remains interested in a reunion with Patrick Kane. The 37-year-old free agent has been training at the team's facilities. Kane spent 16 seasons in Chicago, helping the Blackhawks win 3 Stanley Cups. For CKNX Sports, I'm Adam Bell.
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0: Partly sunny and windy this afternoon. A few clouds tonight, clearing after midnight. Low of 10 degrees. Starting out sunny tomorrow, but becoming partly cloudy later on in the morning with a high of 22. Clear Thursday night, low near 12. Sunshine Friday, high 25. With clear conditions overnight, low 14. Partly sunny with a slight chance of shower Saturday, high 26. Currently, it's 14 degrees.
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0: 101.7 The One. Julie B and Nick. Mornings on The One. If you missed this morning, you missed a lot.
1: All right, Julie B, you're married. You know, you're part of a couple. You got to share things sometimes with that significant other, of course.
2: Mm-hmm.
1: But I don't believe this. 40% of couples share this, says the internet. I don't believe
2: it. A toothbrush.
1: Yeah.
2: Really?
1: Come on. 40% share a toothbrush?
2: No.
1: Get real.
2: Nuh-uh.
1: Come on.
2: I mean, we'll kiss, but we don't want the same toothbrush.
1: Exactly.
2: For some reason, that's like, ew, no. And now, that said, I would totally use it if I had to.
1: If you had to.
2: Yeah.
1: If you had to, sure.
2: Exactly.
1: But it's not like you're doing it on a regular basis. Like,
2: no.
1: You're just buying one for each of you every time you go to the store.
2: No. Then you got to replace it twice as often. The bristles are always out a little bit. One person's is always worse than the other.
1: Why didn't you rinse it off?
2: Yeah, we can't do that.
1: No, it's terrible.
2: Not at all.
0: Mornings on The One.
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9: weather. Partly sunny and windy this afternoon. A few clouds tonight, clearing after midnight. Low of 10 degrees. Starting out sunny tomorrow, but becoming partly cloudy later on in the morning with a high of 22. Clear Thursday night, low near 12. Sunshine Friday, high 25, with clear conditions overnight, low 14. Partly sunny with a slight chance of shower Saturday, high 26.

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0: With an update from CKNX News Today, .ca, I'm Janice McKay. An early morning collision near Lucknow left a buggy operator seriously injured and the horse deceased. The horse-drawn buggy and pickup truck collided about 5:30 this morning on Lucknow Line between Zion Road and Belfast Road. The man operating the buggy suffered serious injuries and was airlifted to a London hospital. The pickup truck driver was not hurt. Investigators closed the section of Lucknow Line during their investigation. A new retirement home is set to open in Goderich. The 64-suite LaSalle Goderich Retirement Residence is taking over a previous long-term care home on South Street. Co-owner Olivia Guidocho says the community has already expressed interest in the home.
1: It's been wonderful to see the enthusiasm from the community, and we're really, really looking forward to becoming a part of it and building lasting relationships with residents, families, local organizations, and healthcare partners.
0: The residence is currently being modernized before it's set to open at the end of August. The Canadian Mental Health Association here on Perth is receiving more than $500,000 to upgrade its facilities. The Ontario government is providing over $570,000 over the next 2 years through its Community Infrastructure Renewal Fund. The money will be used for priority repairs, helping maintain access to local mental health and addiction services while creating a safer and more accessible space for patients and families. Here on Bruce MPP, Lisa Thompson says the investment will help ensure people can continue receiving care close to home. The funding is part of a province-wide investment of nearly $15 million to modernize community health facilities and support frontline healthcare providers. Partly sunny with gusty northwest winds this afternoon, a few clouds tonight, but clearing after midnight, low 10. Sunny to start the day tomorrow, partly cloudy by late in the morning and a high of 22. Currently, it's 16 degrees. For more, go to cknxnewstoday.ca.
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7: 101.7 Sunny and windy this afternoon. A few clouds tonight, clearing after midnight, low 10 degrees. Starting out sunny tomorrow, but becoming partly cloudy later on in the morning with a high of 22. Clear Thursday night, low near 12. Sunshine Friday, high 25, with clear conditions overnight, low 14. Partly sunny with a slight chance of shower Saturday, high 26.

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0: With an update from CKNXNewsToday.ca, I'm Janice McKay. A collision between a horse-drawn buggy and a pickup truck southwest of Lucknow left one person with serious injuries. The crash happened on Lucknow line between Zion Road and Belfast Road in Asheville, Colburn, Wawinosh, about 5:30 this morning. The lone operator of the buggy suffered serious injuries and was airlifted to a London hospital, while the pickup driver was not hurt. The horse was killed in the crash, according to Huron County OPP. The Canadian Mental Health Association here on Perth is getting a financial boost. The province has announced $570,000 for the organization from this year through to 2028. Huron Perth MPP Elisa Thompson says the money will help create a safer, more accessible space for local families connecting to care. The funds will address priority repairs, ensuring patients can continue accessing vital mental health and addiction services close to home. In all, the Ontario government is rolling out nearly $15 million targeting community health care facilities across the province through the Community Infrastructure Renewal Fund. A previous long-term care home is being revamped in Goderich. LaSalle Goderich Retirement Residence announced its new location after securing the space on South Street. The home is under construction but will have 64 suites, both private and semi-private. The team is excited about the new venture and says the community has shown support. Hanover Deputy Mayor Warren Dickert has announced his intent to run for mayor in this fall's municipal election. Dickert has served as deputy mayor for the past 4 years and has held a council seat over a decade. In a statement released by Dickert, he says he's running because Hanover is at a pivotal moment. He says there are significant opportunities for growth, continued physician recruitment challenges, and increasing financial pressure. Partly sunny with a gusty northwest wind this afternoon. A few clouds to start off tonight, but clearing after midnight, low near 10. Sunny to start tomorrow and then partly sunny with a high of 22. Right now it's 17 degrees. 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

0: Today's Best Music 101.7 The One with Rihanna. I'm Jay Stevens. Well, if you missed out on a chance to score big with Half Price Eats earlier today, still a chance for you to do some winning or at least some qualifying, and you'll find out on Friday if you're a winner as the Southampton Arts Festival is proud to present Murder at Ackerton Manor. It actually gets underway tomorrow. The run goes through until August 8th, and we want to send you to an upcoming show. All you have to do, go to our website, get entered, 1017theone.ca, and then listen on Friday. It can be calling you out. And if you want more info about that show or anything else coming up, brucecountyplayhouse.com's got all the details.
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15: 101.7 weather. Partly sunny and windy this afternoon. A few clouds tonight. Clearing after midnight. Low of 10 degrees. Starting out sunny tomorrow, but becoming partly cloudy later on in the morning with a high of 22. Clear Thursday night, low near 12. Sunshine Friday, high 25. With clear conditions overnight, low 14. Partly sunny with a slight chance of shower Saturday, high 26.
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1: 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I'm Ryan Drury. The Stratford General Hospital Foundation has achieved Imagine Canada Standards accreditation. Since 2012, Imagine Canada Standards has served as the lone set of comprehensive guidelines within the charitable and nonprofit sector. The guidelines were designed by the sector specifically for the sector, and they look into five key areas when considering accreditation. Those five areas are board governance, financial accountability and transparency, fundraising, human resources, and volunteer engagement. The standards are meant to promote best practices and transparency for charities and nonprofit organizations with the goal of consistent improvement. The goal of the Imagine Canada standards and the accreditation process is to bolster public confidence in charitable and nonprofit organizations and the sector itself. The accreditation process involves what Imagine Canada standards calls 73 rigorous standards to meet. The Stratford General Hospital Foundation raises funds to support the highest priority needs of the Stratford General Hospital site of the Huron-Perth Healthcare Alliance. From Global News, U.S. President Donald Trump's trade czar today defended the plan to impose new 50% tariffs on Canada, claiming the goal is to, quote, improve our trading relationship, with work ongoing to develop options on renewing the Canada-U.S.-Mexico agreement on free trade. Speaking at a U.S. Senate Finance Committee hearing, U.S. Trade Representative Jamison Greer said he's hopeful those options, which he called, quote, interim arrangements to address outstanding issues with the trade pact, will be presented to the leaders of all three countries before the end of this year. Weather for today, a mix of sun and cloud. Tonight, clearing skies, a low of 10. Tomorrow, mainly sunny, a high hitting 22. On Friday, sunshine, a high of 25. Right now, it's 19 degrees at CKNX. I'm Ryan Drury.
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5: Today's best music. Damon Mella and Tate McRae coming up. Ariana Grande too. And we'll talk about what I think might be, if not the worst, but one of the worst sports injuries of all time after Dua Lipa.

The wait is almost over. The new album, Petal, finally drops a week from Friday. It's Ariana Grande, Hate That I Made You Love Me on 101.7 The One.

0: Today's best music, 101.7 The One with Jay Stephens. Another tough loss last night from the Toronto Blue Jays. Now 6 games out of that final wild card spot in the American League. Now, on the subject of baseball players, we know they get put on the injured list all the time. But it's how the Athletics' Joshua Kuroda-Grauer wound up there that everybody is talking about this week. He hit a foul tip in Monday's game that went off, well, when they slowed the replay down, the ball goes directly off the one place that no guy wants to get hit, especially when we're talking about a ball traveling over 90 miles an hour. Now, miraculously, he got up. He brushed himself off. He stayed in the game, much to the delight of the announcer, who made a rather cheeky call about the fact that he had one strike and no balls. But he didn't stay in the game very long. He wound up getting taken out and then pushed through to the hospital and rushed into emergency surgery to deal with a ruptured testicle. And somehow he is only on the 10-day IL. I don't know if that's the worst sports injury of all time, but he might be the strongest athlete of all time, because that is wow.
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0: 101.7 The One. Julie B and Nick. Mornings on The One. If you missed this morning, you missed a lot.
1: All right, Julie B, you're married. You know, you're part of a couple. You got to share things sometimes with that significant other, of course.
2: Mm-hmm.
1: But I don't believe this. 40% of couples share this, says the internet. I don't believe
2: it. A toothbrush.
1: Yeah.
2: Really?
1: Come on. 40% share a toothbrush?
2: No.
1: Get real.
2: Nuh-uh.
1: Come on.
2: I mean, we'll kiss, but we don't want the same toothbrush.
1: Exactly.
2: For some reason, that's like, ew, no. And now, that said, I would totally use it if I had to.
1: If you had to.
2: Yeah.
1: If you had to, sure.
2: Exactly.
1: But it's not like you're doing it on a regular basis. Like,
2: no.
1: You're just buying one for each of you every time you go to the store.
2: No. Then you got to replace it twice as often. The bristles are always out a little bit. One person's is always worse than the other.
1: Why didn't you rinse it off?
2: We can't do that.
1: No, it's terrible.
2: Not at all.
0: Mornings on The One.
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7: Partly sunny and windy this afternoon. A few clouds tonight. Clearing after midnight. Low 10 degrees. Starting out sunny tomorrow, but becoming partly cloudy later on in the morning with a high of 22. Clear Thursday night, low near 12. Sunshine Friday, high 25. With clear conditions overnight, low 14. Partly sunny with a slight chance of shower Saturday, high 26.

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0: Good afternoon with an update for CKNXNewsToday.ca. I'm Ryan Drury. Wellington OPP are looking for suspects after a construction site in Drayton was targeted by vandals. The incidents at the site at the Simmons Bridge on Wellington Street North were reported to police last week. Investigators determined that at least twice during the overnight hours between last Monday and Wednesday, at least one person went to the site where they moved signage and damaged construction equipment and property. The investigation is ongoing. Police are asking anyone with information that could identify a suspect or assist with the case to call them or Crime Stoppers. Bright Shores Health System has a new person at the helm of its board, along with a trio of fresh faces. The Hospital Corporation, which operates six facilities in Grey and Bruce counties, announced today that Stephen Green has been appointed chair of its board of directors. Green reportedly is an experienced healthcare leader who will use his insight to provide strategic oversight and governance, particularly as the 2026 to 31 strategic plan launches. Also appointed alongside Green were three new board members, Sean Elliott, an experienced nonprofit executive, Carol Gray, a former senior executive in the financial services industry, and Ted Squires, an entrepreneur and leader in the aerospace manufacturing industry. All of the appointments were effective as of June 24th. From Global News, advocates are urging the federal government to increase health care funding and impose more conditions on what the provinces can do with that money. Friends of Medicare director Chris Galloway says Ottawa shouldn't give a blank check that could allow provinces like Alberta to dismantle the public system. Galloway and more than 100 other people gathered outside a meeting of provincial and territorial premiers in Charlottetown, PEI. They were protesting Alberta Premier Danielle Smith's plans to allow some physicians to offer privately paid surgical procedures beginning this fall. From CBC News, Canada's High Commissioner to the UK, Bill Blair, says the government is engaged in talks to urge the UK to join its multinational defense bank now that Andy Burnham is the country's new prime minister, replacing Keir Starmer. The Defense, Security and Resilience Bank, also known as the DSRB, is a Canada-led financial institution expected to be in operation by next year to give low-cost loans to countries to help them rearm against Russia and growing international threats. So far, eight other countries have pledged their support, but no other G7 nations, which could limit how much the bank can lend. Prime Minister Mark Carney advocated for the Defence Bank on a call with then Prime Minister Keir Starmer in February, but the UK had its own plan and the two leaders agreed to align efforts. For more on these and other stories, visit cknxnewstoday.ca.
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2: The Toronto Blue Jays could become sellers ahead of the August 3rd MLB trade deadline after losing six of their last seven games overall. ESPN says the club's struggles have made their direction clear, with veterans Kevin Gausman and George Springer among the players who could draw trade interest. Toronto sits six games out of the final AL wildcard spot heading into tonight's contest against the Tampa Bay Rays. 7:07 first pitch on AM 920 CKNX. Midwestern Ontario Senior Baseball in Port Elgin. The White Sox welcome in the Kincardine Cubs at 7:30. Huron County Fastball has the Brussels Bangers on the road against Walton at 8. 8:30 start time for two games. Mitchell home to Goderich and Fullerton away to the Brussels Tigers. And three women's and three men's teams have earned early spots at the 2027 Scotties Tournament of Hearts and the Brier. Ontario's team Rachel Holman and reigning champ Carrie Einerson among the women's teams to qualify, while Matt Dunstone, Brad Jacobs, and Tyler Tardy have secured men's berths. The 2027 Scotties will be held in Charlottetown, while the Brier is set for Saskatoon. For CKNX Sports, I'm Adam Bell.
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0: Weather for today, a mix of sun and cloud. Tonight, clearing skies, a low dropping to 10. Tomorrow, mainly sunny, a high hitting 22. On Friday, sunshine, a high of 25. Right now, it's 19 degrees at CKNX. I'm Ryan Drury.
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5: 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Olivia Dean and Kesha coming up this hour, plus the One Morning Show are taking it on the road this Friday and giving you the chance to take to the skies over top of the community of Hanover and surrounding areas, and we'll tell you how you can get qualified to win.

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1: Up in the morning feeling like grab my glasses, I'm out the door, I'm gonna hit this city. Before I leave, brush my teeth with a bottle of Jack. Cause when I leave for the night, I ain't coming.

0: Today's Best Music 101.7 The One. It's Jay Stevens. Thanks so much for being here with me. Make sure that you are joining Julie B and Nick, the One Morning Show, this Friday. Not only tuning in, maybe if you're in the town of Hanover, pop it in, because they're going to be broadcasting live from Hanover as we give you the chance to win that Summer in Hanover entertainment package. So they're going to be giving that away. You could win a $100 gift card from Match Eatery and Public House, $20 in free play at the Playtime Casino, family pass for six and popcorn from the Hanover Drive-In. 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
4: 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Sometime between July 5th and July 6th, a black 2018 GMC Sierra pickup bearing plates BN96218 and a dent to the rear driver's side quarter panel above the bumper was stolen from a property along Southgate Road 4 near Side Road 47. A photo of the stolen pickup can be viewed on the Crime Stoppers of Grey Bruce website, Facebook, and Instagram.
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7: Clearing after midnight tonight, low down to 10 degrees. Sunshine to start the day tomorrow, but becoming partly cloudy later on in the morning. Breezy with a high of 22. Clear for Thursday night, low near 12 for Friday. Sunshine, high 25, and clear overnight, low 14. Partly sunny Saturday. We could see a few showers, high near 26. 101.7
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0: 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And we'll get to Harry Styles, too. News, sports, weather, though, that's first.
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0: With an update from CKNXNewsToday.ca, I'm Janice McKay. An early morning collision near Lucknow left a buggy operator seriously injured and the horse deceased. The horse-drawn buggy and pickup truck collided about 5:30 this morning on Lucknow Line between Zion Road and Belfast Road. The man operating the buggy suffered serious injuries and was airlifted to a London hospital. The pickup truck driver was not hurt. Investigators closed the section of Lucknow Line during their investigation. A new retirement home is set to open in Goderich. The 64-suite LaSalle Goderich Retirement Residence is taking over a previous long-term care home on South Street. Co-owner Olivia Guidocho says the community has already expressed interest in the home.
1: It's been wonderful to see the enthusiasm from the community, and we're really, really looking forward to becoming a part of it and building lasting relationships with residents, families, local organizations, and healthcare partners.
0: The residence is currently being modernized before it's set to open at the end of August. The Canadian Mental Health Association here on Perth is receiving more than $500,000 to upgrade its facilities. The Ontario government is providing over $570,000 over the next 2 years through its Community Infrastructure Renewal Fund. The money will be used for priority repairs, helping maintain access to local mental health and addiction services while creating a safer and more accessible space for patients and families. Here on Bruce MPP, Lisa Thompson says the investment will help ensure people can continue receiving care close to home. The funding is part of a province-wide investment of nearly $15 million to modernize community health facilities and support frontline healthcare providers. The Stratford General Hospital Foundation has achieved Imagine Canada Standards accreditation. Since 2012, Imagine Canada Standards has served as the lone set of comprehensive guidelines within the charitable and nonprofit sector. The guidelines were designed by the sector for the sector and look into five key areas, such as governance, financial accountability, transparency, fundraising, volunteers, and human resources. The goal is to bolster public confidence in charitable and nonprofit organizations and the sector itself. Ontario is battling more than 180 active wildfires across the north, with a dozen new fires reported in the past 24 hours. The Ministry of Natural Resources says more than 7,200 square kilometers of forest have burned so far this season, making it the worst wildfire year on record. Most of the damage has occurred in the last 10 days. Over 1,800 people have been forced from their homes, with 12 of the 13 evacuated communities being First Nations. Fire crews continue working to contain the blazes as hot, dry conditions persist in Northern Ontario. CKNX News Today question of the day is powered by Walkerton Toyota. We want to know, do you think the graphic images on cigarette packs in Canada actually sway people to reduce tobacco use? So far, over 76% say no. To answer and for more news, go to CKNXNewsToday.ca.
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4: The Toronto Blue Jays have dropped each of the first two games of a four-game set against the Tampa Bay Rays at the Rogers Centre. Braden Fisher starts tonight, with Spencer Miles expected to come in after the first couple innings. 7:07 first pitch on AM 920 CKNX. Here on County Fastball, Walton home to the Brussels Bangers at 8. Two games at 8:30, Goderich and Mitchell, and the Brussels Tigers home against Fullerton. Midwestern Ontario Senior Baseball expansion Port Elgin White Sox will be in tough tonight there at the Lamont Sports Park to take on Kincardine at 7:30. And Chicago Blackhawks GM Kyle Davidson says the team remains interested in a reunion with Patrick Kane. The 37-year-old free agent has been training at the team's facilities. Kane spent 16 seasons in Chicago, helping the Blackhawks win 3 Stanley Cups. For CKNX Sports, I'm Adam Bell.
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0: Clearing after midnight tonight, low down to 10 degrees. Sunshine to start the day tomorrow, but becoming partly cloudy later on in the morning. Breezy with a high of 22, clear for Thursday night, low near 12 for Friday. Sunshine, high 25 and clear overnight, low 14. Partly sunny Saturday. We could see a few showers, high near 26. Currently it's 17 degrees.
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8: Gaga and One Republic coming up, and hey, you've earned it after putting another tough day in the office. It's cocktail time. Conan Gray.

Today's Best Music, 101.7 The One with Nelly Furtado. I'm Jay Stevens. Harry Styles coming up. Rihanna as well. After Alex Warren and Fever Dream.

0: Still a banger. There's Harry Styles and Watermelon Sugar on 101.7 The One. Conan Gray back there too, and Vodka Cranberry. Well, on the subject of cocktails, after Trump's latest 50% tariff threat, namely because provinces like Ontario refused to put American alcohol back on shelves, all eyes were on Doug Ford to see if he would flinch, and Dougie being Dougie said, nope. We're going to keep paying to keep the booze in storage. You and I, we discussed this a little bit last week when we were talking about the fact that it's already costing taxpayers, and like to the tune of over $8 million thus far, just to warehouse the stuff that we've already paid for. At what point does the retaliation start costing us more than it's costing them? Okay. The original idea was we're going to hurt American producers by taking their booze off our shelves. And while, yes, that has been the case, we've now bought the stuff. We paid even more to watch it gather dust, or in some cases, you know, go bad, and we've had to pour it out. And if the tariffs come through next month, they could wind up costing us again. This is kind of like a booze standoff, but instead of the Wile E. Coyote against the Roadrunner, in Looney Tunes terms, it's kind of like Wile E. Coyote versus Wile E. Coyote. Somebody's going to wind up sawing off that half of the cliff, and I got a sneaking suspicion we're going to be with it when it falls.
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Don't forget, on Friday, we're going to be giving away some tickets to Murder at Ackerton Manor, the latest offering from the Southampton Arts Festival and Bruce Kenny Playhouse. 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
4: 101.7 weather.
5: Clearing after midnight tonight, low down to 10 degrees. Sunshine to start the day tomorrow, but becoming partly cloudy later on in the morning. Breezy with a high of 22. Clear for Thursday night, low near 12 for Friday. Sunshine, high 25, and clear overnight, low 14. Partly sunny Saturday. We could see a few showers, high near 26.
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6: Shine bright like a diamond. 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

0: Today's best music, 101.7 The One with Jay Stevens. That's going to do it for me. Well, after a bit of a shock to the system, after the humid weather that we've had, not just the last couple of days, but really the last couple of weeks, it kind of felt like fall out there. It's going to start warming up again tomorrow as we get into the weekend. So don't worry. It's not like Mother Nature's all of a sudden pulling the rug out from under us and saying, hey, you didn't get a spring, so I gave you nothing but summer-like weather for about 4 weeks, and now we're diving into the cooler stuff. No. This is just a situation where I almost liken it to a couple jostling over control of the thermostat. Mother Nature's been like, okay, you complained about the fact that it's been too cold. Well, how about this? No, too hot? Not too cold? Hopefully the next few days and into the weekend are just right. And speaking of the next few days, I'll catch you tomorrow at 2 o'clock.
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0: With an update from CKNXNewsToday.ca, I'm Janice McKay. A collision between a horse-drawn buggy and a pickup truck southwest of Lucknow left one person with serious injuries. The crash happened on Lucknow line between Zion Road and Belfast Road in Asheville, Colburn, Wawinosh, about 5:30 this morning. The lone operator of the buggy suffered serious injuries and was airlifted to a London hospital, while the pickup driver was not hurt. The horse was killed in the crash, according to Huron County OPP. The Canadian Mental Health Association here on Perth is getting a financial boost. The province has announced $570,000 for the organization from this year through to 2028. Huron Perth MPP Elisa Thompson says the money will help create a safer, more accessible space for local families connecting to care. The funds will address priority repairs, ensuring patients can continue accessing vital mental health and addiction services close to home. In all, the Ontario government is rolling out nearly $15 million targeting community health care facilities across the province through the Community Infrastructure Renewal Fund. A previous long-term care home is being revamped in Goderich. LaSalle Goderich Retirement Residence announced its new location after securing the space on South Street. The home is under construction but will have 64 suites, both private and semi-private. The team is excited about the new venture and says the community has shown support. Hanover Deputy Mayor Warren Dickert has announced his intent to run for mayor in this fall's municipal election. Dickert has served as deputy mayor for the past 4 years and has held a council seat over a decade. In a statement released by Dickert, he says he's running because Hanover is at a pivotal moment. He says there are significant opportunities for growth, continued physician recruitment challenges, and increasing financial pressure. Dicker will be running against incumbent Sue Patterson, who recently announced her intention to run for re-election. She has served as Hanover's mayor for 12 years. First Nations leaders are calling for a public inquiry into Ontario's response to this year's devastating wildfire season. This after more than 1,800 people were evacuated from northern communities, most of them First Nations. Leaders say some communities were left without timely support and had to manage evacuations on their own. Premier Doug Ford rejects the criticism, saying the province did everything possible and remained in constant contact with affected communities. The Ministry of Natural Resources says any community can request provincial evacuation assistance, while communities facing rapidly advancing fires may choose to self-evacuate. The province says it has worked with the federal government to improve evacuation efforts and provide shelter, food, and health services for evacuees. Brightshores Health System has a new person at the helm of its board, along with a trio of fresh faces. The Hospital Corporation, which operates six facilities in Grey and Bruce, announced that Stephen Green has been appointed chair of the board. Also appointed, three new board members, Sean Elliott, Carol Gray, and Ted Squires. All of the appointments were effective at the end of June. For more, go to cknxnewstoday.ca.
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2: The Toronto Blue Jays could become sellers ahead of the August 3rd MLB trade deadline after losing six of their last seven games overall. ESPN says the club's struggles have made their direction clear, with veterans Kevin Gausman and George Springer among the players who could draw trade interest. Toronto sits six games out of the final AL wildcard spot heading into tonight's contest against the Tampa Bay Rays. 7:07 first pitch on AM 920 CKNX. Midwestern Ontario Senior Baseball in Port Elgin. The White Sox welcome in the Kincardine Cubs at 7:30. Huron County Fastball has the Brussels Bangers on the road against Walton at 8. 8:30 start time for two games. Mitchell home to Goderich and Fullerton away to the Brussels Tigers. And three women's and three men's teams have earned early spots at the 2027 Scotties Tournament of Hearts and the Brier. Ontario's team Rachel Holman and reigning champ Carrie Einerson among the women's teams to qualify, while Matt Dunstone, Brad Jacobs, and Tyler Tardy have secured men's berths. The 2027 Scotties will be held in Charlottetown, while the Brier is set for Saskatoon. For CKNX Sports, I'm Adam Bell.
0: clearing after midnight tonight, low down to 10 degrees. Sunshine to start the day tomorrow, but becoming partly cloudy later on in the morning. Breezy with a high of 22, clear for Thursday night, low near 12 for Friday. Sunshine, high 25 and clear overnight, low 14. Partly sunny Saturday. We could see a few showers, high near 26. Currently it's 17 degrees.
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1: 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Julie B and Nick. Mornings on The One. If you missed this morning, you missed a lot.
2: All right, Julie B, you're married. You know, you're part of a couple. You got to share things sometimes with that significant other, of course.
3: Mm-hmm.
2: But I don't believe this. 40% of couples share this, says the internet. I don't believe
3: it. A toothbrush.
2: Yeah.
3: Really?
2: Come on. 40% share a toothbrush?
3: No.
2: Get real.
3: Nuh-uh.
2: Come on.
3: I mean, we'll kiss, but we don't want the same toothbrush.
2: Exactly.
3: For some reason, that's like, ew, no. And now, that said, I would totally use it if I had to.
2: If you had to.
3: Yeah.
2: If you had to, sure.
3: Exactly.
2: But it's not like you're doing it on a regular basis. Like,
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2: You're just buying one for each of you every time you go to the store.
3: No.
2: No,
3: then you got to replace it. Twice as often. The bristles are always out a little bit. One person's is always worse than the other.
2: Why didn't you rinse it off?
3: Yeah, we can't do that.
2: Terrible.
3: Not at all.
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12: Clearing after midnight tonight, low down to 10 degrees. Sunshine to start the day tomorrow, but becoming partly cloudy later on in the morning. Breezy with a high of 22, clear for Thursday night, low near 12 for Friday. Sunshine, high 25 and clear overnight, low 14. Partly sunny Saturday. We could see a few showers, high near 26.

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3: 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Let's see. If you want to stay cool when it is so ridiculously hot outside, they're saying not to drink this. I find it difficult to even tell you about it. Later this hour.
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0: Sisney's been on fire this week. Tanya was a little tired yesterday. This is so interesting. Like I've told you, I can't go on a date on a weeknight. I just don't have the vibe right. It has to be a Friday or Saturday.
1: I can see that. Yeah. Or maybe,
0: but people,
1: yeah.
0: I have friends that go out like on a Tuesday on a date.
1: What about Thursday? Because sometimes Thursdays, you don't want to give up your weekend to go meet a dud.
0: But I don't have a choice. I can't.
2: But then you're like, I wasted schedule. A Friday or a Saturday.
1: Is
2: on
1: a
2: that?
1: Friday uh-huh. better or a Saturday better for you?
0: You know, I go, this is a really great, I'm glad you asked that because I can't focus and relax and I'm tired at 8:30 or 9 o'clock, right? So the weekdays don't work. Now, take me to Friday. Is it better off to come right out of a work day into a Friday night date and have the full weekend ahead of me?
1: Yes,
0: or is it better to
1: so.
0: Have the Friday night to chill and then fully come in full speed on Saturday after having a day of a break?
1: I get a second win on Friday. I'm excited. I feel like I have energy. I could definitely do a fun outing Friday night.
2: Yeah, and then you can sleep in on Saturday.
1: Or continue the date if it's going well.
0: I did that with, remember who?
1: Yeah, I forgot who, but yeah, I know
0: a long time ago. No, I said, what are you doing for the next 48 hours?
2: Yeah. Who was that?
1: I don't know.
0: One of the first you ever met when I first started
1: here.
2: Oh, okay. Cute.
0: Think I like Friday, but I have to go home to shower first.
1: Yes, of course.
0: I can't go straight from work.
1: No.
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0: to you.
1: Coming up next, some thoughts about staying cool during the summer heat. Make sure you avoid drinking this. This is a real shame. I'm going to tell you what it is. It's a real bummer. Don't drink it, they say. Oh, I don't like them. Saying that.
2: I know what it is now.
1: Well, wait.

0: So if you're with us earlier, you might have put the pieces together. But because of the heat, all the people, all the experts say don't drink coffee. It's too hot when it gets to be really hot in the 90s and 100 to not drink coffee, to stay away from coffee and soda and anything caffeinated. I understand, but it's kind of like I'm going to pick and choose my battles.
1: Yeah.
0: I'm fine not having the soda, but this room doesn't want me not having coffee.
1: No.
0: They don't. What does DJ Khaled say?
1: He says
0: something like that.
2: Another one?
0: No. He says they don't want me to be
1: DJ Khaled. Yeah. You know what?
0: Maybe, you don't want me to not have coffee.
1: Maybe throw some electrolytes in, not your coffee, but in something else to make up for
0: another
1: the
0: one?
1: Dehydration of the coffee.
0: I double down. I have it hot and I have it cold now.
1: Wow.
0: So, caffeine, blah, blah, blah. It raises your heart rate and your blood pressure. And it makes you vulnerable to heat exhaustion. Here's your quote for today. Each feeling is just a visitor in your house. You must acknowledge them, but then lead them to the exit when you're ready.
1: Beautiful.
0: I like it. It's kind of a good way to put it.
3: Thank you. All goodbye.
0: Right. Sipping my coffee.
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3: Clearing after midnight tonight, low down to 10 degrees. Sunshine to start the day tomorrow, but becoming partly cloudy later on in the morning. Breezy with a high of 22. Clear for Thursday night, low near 12 for Friday. Sunshine, high 25 and clear overnight, low 14. Partly sunny Saturday. We could see a few showers, high near 26.

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It's hard to see any positives in grief, but it can give you a renewed appreciation for life and health and deeper love for those who you've lost. And if you're an artist, it can inspire and fuel some immense creativity, which is apparently what happened to Madonna after losing several family members in only 1 year's time. Sources say she was locked in, making her latest album, Confessions 2, channeling her grief into her most successful project in years. You can see the whole story up on airthryan.com. Search Madonna.

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1: Thanks for being with us. Apparently, the caller on 7 has been trying to get through for quite some time with a dilemma they can't seem to solve themselves. We will try and get into that. 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
2: It's Mr. 305 checking in for the remix. You know they had that 75 Street Brazil. Well, this year's gonna be called Gaiocho. Que hola, gata, que hola, omega. 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Dale!